Rob can curse, quote, quotable, as present day, as exacted dude, as trains, has trains, has trains, as trains, as trains, present day, proportions, present day, as proportions, as present day. Father and father, was the king or room? Father and mother, was there, what was there, what was there, there was there. Whether and in there, as even say so. One, I land, two, I land, three, the land, three, the land, three, the land.

cankers, quotable, as presently, as exactitude, as trains, has trains, has trains, as trains, as trains presently, proportions presently, as proportions as presently. Father and father, was the king a room? Father and father, was there, what was there, what was there, there was there, whether and in there.

These are the voyages of the starship Enterprise. Its five-year mission, to explore strange new worlds, to seek out new life and new civilizations, to boldly go where no man has gone before.

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Said the child within to the mother in need, it's a stranger song for

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3: And we're on a countdown, massive. 29, 28, 27, 26, 25, 24, 23, 22, 21, 20, 19, 18, 17, 16. 9, 8, 7, 6, 5, 4, 3, 2, 1.
4: Look what happens if I type in the word for South Korea, which is Namhan. It automatically changes it to puppet state.

0: that from them.
1: Well, with piracy, you're not really doing that, are you? Making a copy of something, not removing something from someone else's possession.
2: Ah, shit! Oh!
3: عرض خاص لمشاركة
4: Men.
5: العلم الحديث والتصميم العصري يصنعان سيراميك ليسيكو للواجهات

0: Rights holders weren't actually getting more money.
1: What are you guys working on?
0: Rights holders weren't actually getting more money.
1: What are you guys working on?
2: Nothing.
3: Nalika mo ilang. Kailangan mo na. 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

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I do invite you, be of my space world. 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

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It has no plane of sorrow. By my invitation, I do invite you.

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0: actually getting more money because of the copyright. Copyright.
1: I'm so excited.
2: About to play some Fortnite.
3: Nope, nope, nope.
4: Yeah, yeah, yeah.

0: let it roll.
1: What we have here are industries that are either incapable or unwilling to adapt to the rapid changes in technology and the internet.
2: You can't fight progress. You can't fight technology.
3: I think I say this word like 50 times a day. Cringe, cringe, cringe.
4: What are you guys working on?